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1: This is Michael Lee from the B.B. King Blues Band. You're

We have time for just one more number, and we'd like to make this one where everybody gets featured on the front line. No, there's no more room to move, that's all way in the past. When did you come here? Hear an old record or something?

all we have time for, and like a round of applause, please, the individual musicians in the band. First of all, Trumpet Blue Mister. Trumpet Blue Mister. Bass guitar, Larry Taylor.

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This is Big Fat Mama with the knee shake on your bone. Every time you shimmy, baby, from some man's dollar gone. So that's the first song I learned how to play.

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there's Dupree Jr. over there. Yeah, could be. 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

this right here. 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

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But you can't do that. 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

charge it. 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
1: 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It's one of the best ones to listen to right now, so carry on.

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Now, you wait till I see this one when she get home. 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Now, this woman, yeah, that's pretty clean now, though. I got all this. 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Like old red chili or something, all of them got dried up on these pots. They'll never fix me none of this good food. You wait till that woman get home. I'm scraping all these pots.

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we got Mr. Larry Taylor, alias the Mole. Now, Larry, he comes from New York and Memphis and L.A., and he cleans people from a lot of other places.

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2: Hey, yo. Okay, everybody, we are, of course, Wishbone Ash. Welcome to our show. Okay, here we go.

Ladies and gentlemen.

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down on Rampart Street. 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

of the emergency alert system, originated by the Arizona Department of Public Safety. 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This concludes this test.

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0: Right, mister, we're ready. Where's the announcer, man?
1: Ladies and gentlemen, John Mayall.
0: Hey, I'm going to need...
1: I'll say it again. John Mayall.
0: That's right. A little more light over here so you can see who's here. That's it. No, that's better. Yeah. Over here on my left, Johnny Armand on tenor, alto, and flute. And sitting down playing acoustic fingerstyle guitar, John Mark. Bass, Stephen Thompson.

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1: This is Michael Lee from the B.B. 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
1: 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That's how we keep Havasu strong, and there's more good work to do.
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0: Paid for by committee to re-elect Cal Sheehy Mayor.
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I got the John the Conqueror. 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

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You know I ain't got no sweet woman to be rolling this way. 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